0: 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Last week, we talked about Samson killing 1,000 Philistines with a donkey's jawbone.
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0: Today we will continue the story of Samson.
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0: Let me read today's story for you. Here we go. After his wife died, Samson began to go and see prostitutes. He met with a prostitute in the city of Gaza. When his enemies learned about this, they went and surrounded the city. At midnight, Samson picked up the gates of the city and walked away with them. After this incident, Samson fell in love with a woman whose name was Delilah. The leaders of the Philistines bribed her with a vast amount of money to find out where Samson's amazing strength came from. Delilah asked Samson about his strength, and he lied, telling her that if he was tied with 7 bowstrings, he would become like other men. Delilah tied him with 7 bowstrings, then called the Philistines. But Samson was still able to break the bowstrings. Delilah again asked Samson about his strength, and again he lied, telling her to tie him with 7 new ropes. Again she tied him. Again she called the Philistines, and again Samson broke free. Delilah was beautiful, but she was dangerous. Samson was strong, but he was also weak in some matters. The 5 rulers of the Philistines offered money to Delilah. They wanted her to discover how to control him. That is why they offered the money to her. They thought that he intended to attack their nation. They did not dare to go near to him. They did not know why he was so strong. They offered a large amount of money to Delilah. Samson loved Delilah so much that he did not feel doubtful about her.
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0: praying in English.
1: 네, 이 시간에 우리 마음을 모아서 하나님께 영어로 기도드리는 시간입니다. So let's go to God in prayer. Dear Heavenly Father, thank you for allowing us to see more mistakes made by Samson. Thank you for showing us examples of men with flaws so that we can learn from them instead of heroes that we can relate to. Thank you for showing us how